always the hurricanes blowing, always the population growing, and the money owing, and the sunlight streaming, and the natives steaming.

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0: I think I go back to San Juan.
1: 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Bye-bye.
0: Everyone there will give big cheer.
2: Everyone there will have moved here.

Jackie waits to paint her picture. 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She'll stop and start again.

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She'll stop and start again.

show. Thank you for your participation. It's time to return to what you know. The day-to-day graft and revelation that things will come and pass. So just let them. Don't be scared to take a stab at life. It's time to choose your weapon.

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Why did so many people find it amusing? What makes a good joke? What is humor? Why do we laugh at all? These are actually complicated questions, and there are multiple hypotheses as to what humor is and why we laugh. Let's spend a little time exploring what exactly tickles our funny bone. One strategy for studying humor is to start by finding out what exactly makes us laugh. Laughter is ubiquitous. A good

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Mechanistically, it's a series of staccato segments that are each about 1/15 of a second, separated by about 1/5 of a second. Laughter is

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Maybe some jokes are best left unanalyzed.

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Parents let go cause it's magic in the air, criticizing rap shows you're out of order. Stop looking, listen to the phrase in Fred Astaire's, and don't get offended while Mace Do-Si-Do's your daughter. A dry camera roll system is now set, fly around the store under Daisy Productions. It stands for the inner sound, y'all, and y'all can bet that the action's not a trick.

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1: Mm-hmm.
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0: I never complain.

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1: Okay.
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4: If London Posse were finding their voice within a recognizable hip-hop framework, a collective from the West Country was about to take a darker, more artistic approach to hip-hop and reggae culture. Out of Bristol came Massive Attack.

0: Well, you know, we can go back to 77, really, and say
1: that, because, you know, he got into reggae,
0: and since then there's been other things like two-tone, you know, the whole array of things that British kids have sort of been into.

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1: We were offering a different genre of music to a community that probably never heard that stuff before, you know. And for us, that was just like, just the best. Being able to play things like, you know, some really underground Chicago house music to a bunch of like West Indian people who never heard that, and then staying for the duration of a record that they never heard like that is, I mean, that's job done.
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DJs and, you know, just music lovers growing up in the 80s, you know. You know, the Cocteau Twins were like, you know, one of the super cool bands, like, you know, and Liz's voice was so distinctive.

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1: You're going down to Bristol again, are you?
0: That's right.
1: What's it like? Bristol, what's it like?
2: Radio. Pip tape, inspiration, révélation, collection.
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0: 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If you tattle, tell him Pistol Pete. 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Rob you to your face, thank you, and pinch your cheek.
1: 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Real rap, bitch, no prosthetics. 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
0: Excuse me, ladies and gentlemen, I don't mean to disturb, but this is a robbery. Yes, you heard right. Now, I'ma need everybody on the left to get undressed,
2: get
0: pause. Your phones, your credit cards, keys to the cars. On my right, don't move, don't make a sound. You be alright. 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

Yes, I care if she brings me spring, but don't care about nothing. She brings the rain. Oh yeah, she brings the rain.